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0: That is a brand new one from Sookie Waterhouse. It's called Back in Love. Before that, also new music from Kevin Morby, his brand new album, Little Wide Open. That is the latest single, 100,000. We're already into the 7 o'clock hour on the final day of the Fall Fund Drive. Still got time to become a member during our Fall Fund Drive. Take advantage of all the different ways we have to say thank you by checking out bridge909.org or by calling 800-418-1988. Sarah here with you as usual. Chris Aguirian has agreed to come back into the studio with me this evening. Chris, thank you so incredibly much for taking the time.
1: Thanks for having me.
0: If you are just now tuning in and you weren't listening yesterday, Chris joined us in the studios. He is the host of the 8160, which is a specialty show that happens every Tuesday night from 6 to 7 p.m. here on 90.9 The Bridge, with 60 minutes of music from the 816 and surrounding area codes. 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And when we talk about listener support and all the various aspects, look, we play local music. You heard it right there, Kevin Morby. We play local music back-to-back with national and international artists throughout the regular playlist, but the fact that we also get to have the 8160 so that there's a dedicated hour, and not just a dedicated hour, but we don't shove it to like a late Sunday at like night when you're not, nobody's going to be listening, right?
1: Drive time, baby.
0: That's right. And critically acclaimed 8160, by the way.
1: I guess.
0: Yeah, we've gotten some really good comments. 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
1: It's a good time. 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
0: Yeah.
1: They're probably mostly all available online.
0: I mean, they're all there.
1: If you feel like taking a little dip.
0: Yeah, just a little. Only like thousands of hours. 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We're going to get you back to it with some Annabelle Dinda, just recently in Kansas City, out at the Record Bar. Also a brand new one from Sugar coming up here on The Bridge.
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0: Their first music in like 30 years, Sugar, with Keep Looping. You are listening to Kansas City's 90.9 The Bridge. Their first music as the original lineup, that is, of course, like Bob Mould and everybody else. They've been off doing their own things. But coming back together as Sugar, love being able to bring that to you here at The Bridge. Before that, music from Keane, taking us back to some old school Bridge music. Yeah, what, you have a Keane story, don't you, Chris Agarian?
1: And as this is Labor Day weekend.
0: Yeah.
1: This origin of this story is probably to this weekend, to 2002 or three. I'd have to check the logs. No, but I was in Seattle and doing some show going and a bumper shoot. And it's all happening around the Space Needle and what used to be the EMP Experience Music Project, which is now also a museum of
0: Explain books. Bumper shoot.
1: It's a Seattle music festival been going on for forever. And I was up there and I saw these guys that looked like a band, and then I saw their road cases and they were all sprayed Keen. And then I had tickets to see them at the Granada a few weeks, months later, I don't remember. And then they were all wearing Letterman, David Letterman t-shirts, because they had just done Letterman. And I walked up to them like, hey, I have tickets to see you guys in Lawrence in a few weeks or whatever the time frame was. It was just a cool moment.
0: That's awesome.
1: For a young band and out there getting discovered on Letterman, and then they played the Granada.
0: Oh, that's so sweet. And, you know, the fact that we get to bring them back here on 90.9 The Bridge, because that's the other thing. Like, we do music discovery a lot, but we do it in many different facets. And so if you weren't listening to the radio in 2002, like, you might not be familiar with Keane, right?
1: Yeah. And then, too, that's a fun part of the 8160, where we get to talk about Kansas City, things that are happening in around Kansas City, and Bob Mould, too. Like, if you happen to be at that show years ago when he played at Crossroads Grinders, he was trying to beat this rainstorm.
0: Yeah.
1: And it felt like if you had a record that was supposed to be played at 33 and you jacked it to 45, it was one of the most crazy sets. And then, like, thank you, good night, lightning, lightning, thunder. It was, it got done perfectly, but it felt like this, just a sprint in this race of just to beat the rain, and such a great night of music. And I know he's been back recently and did the solo acoustic thing.
0: Yeah, but that's awesome.
1: But that was just a great night over at Grinders years ago. But yeah, if you like nostalgia and talking about old Kansas City shows and things like that, come hang out.
0: The 8160. And that's the thing is music discovery.

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0: That band is so good. They're called Wet Leg. Catch These Fists, the name of that track, and it is right here on Kansas City's 90.9 The Bridge. Such a phenomenal band. When they just exploded with their self-titled album, other terrestrial radio stations weren't playing Wet Leg. And the fact that we were here on 90.9 The Bridge, I think, is a really beautiful representation of what AAA listener-supported radio can do for a market and for the people who tune in and who listen to it. And so the fact that Bridge listeners knew about Wet Leg at a time when not a lot of other, other markets were playing them over the airwaves in Kansas City, that was a pretty cool thing to be able to be a part of.
1: And that night they played at the Truman, it felt like, I don't know, a sixth of the audience had on a Bridge t-shirt too.
0: Come on.
1: Those were our people.
0: Yeah, man.
1: Maybe the Nick Cave concert at the Music Hall a couple years back might have been one of the only other shows I could think of that rivaled the t-shirt presence we had at those concerts.
0: That's so cool. Man, and if that's one of the reasons, you're like, you know, right? That's why you listen? Like, if you're not yet a member, I mean, that's a reason to be a member. Bridge909.org. Come in at $10 a month. You can be one of those people wearing the t-shirt the next time you go out to one of those.
1: 25-year anniversary t-shirt.
0: That's it, man. 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Like, that's how we exist. It's our community of music lovers, all the people who are listening right now that are already members of 90.9 The Bridge. You're part of it. That's how we're here. So thank you. Thank you to all of our current members. Thank you to everyone who's become a member so far. If you've been thinking, if you've been sitting on the fence, if you've been thinking, oh, I just got to get it done before the end of the drive, and you're getting ready to pull up in your driveway, now is the time. 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Bridge909.org, 800-418-1988. Chris Aguirian is hanging out with me. He is the host of the 8160, which is a show that happens every Tuesday night from 6 to 7 p.m. here on 90.9 The Bridge, bringing you local music discovery as well. And we're going to talk more about that coming up. You know, we just played that Malik Asriel track earlier, and I do want to go into that, but I want to get you back to the music, some Genesis Owusu. Genesis Owusu.

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0: I dig it, man. That is Tao featuring the Toon Yards, Meryl Garvis all over that album. They're good friends. They've been doing collaborations for many years. Also, the Linda Lindas on that track, Sick of the Times, brand new music from Tao, formerly Tao and the Get Down, Stay Down. Alt-J before that with Fitz Pleasure. We also heard Genesis Owusu with Stampede from his latest, his latest full-length release, Red Star Woo and the Worldwide Scourge, which is one of the albums that is on my top. I think we're probably going to do 25 this year. Chris Aguirre.
1: How's that different?

0: from, is that more or less than?
1: I think that's more, right? Okay. Like I try to do it for every year that the bridge celebrates. Like that's what I've been doing.
0: Oh.
1: So every year when we do like a best of list, I'll do. So this year it'll be 25.
0: That works.
1: Yeah, which 25th anniversary, if you didn't know, if you're just now tuning in and you haven't heard us talking about this yet, as a listener supported radio station, we've been able to be here for 25 years because other people just like you have made it possible. If you're not yet a member of 90.9 The Bridge, but we've got these special 25th anniversary t-shirts that are kind of great. I know I'm like, I've always kind of feel a little QVC when I'm like, start being like, oh, check out the knives. Look at these cool. But man, like, look, if you like 90.9 The Bridge, like I want Bridge swag. I love buying band t-shirts, right? Like I go out and I support my artists, I support my radio station and, you know, come get some swag, take advantage of it.
0: 25 now, we can rent a car.
1: That's it. Yeah. There, it's really lovely cream and sunset. It's really lovely.
0: Isn't that the rule though? Like at 25, you can rent a car easily?
1: It is, yeah.
0: So we can do that now.
1: I don't know about easily, but I mean, you can.
0: Better than the punitive ways of the youth.
1: That's right. Yeah. Bridge909.org to check out all the ways we have to say thank you. Come in at $10 a month and we'll send you one of those t-shirts. And know that when you tune into 90.9 The Bridge, you're a very integral part, very tactile part of making it all possible with your support. I'm going to keep the music rolling, though I do want to talk a little bit about local music because I said I was going to do this, Chrissy Geary, and we played Malik Asriel earlier. And the first time that we played that song, Annoy My Friends, that song played on the 8160. You're the one who brought that in.
0: He's coming on the show in two Tuesdays, whatever day that is.
1: Yeah, what's he going to talk about?
0: He has a series that he's working on over at the Joby Art Center, which is the a tough spelling word there, Z-H-O-U-B Art Center over 18 The Vine. And he's on he works there. And they've created a new series. They're going to talk about it. And Jazz, J-A-S-S.
1: Awesome.
0: Is coming in. And I'm going to presume that means she's probably playing the first one.
1: I would think so.
0: Sometimes later in this month. But yeah, he's been on the show before. And I'm such a fan of his music. So.
1: Well, and the thing that I really love about the 8160, and I talked about this at the beginning of the hour, because in addition to playing local music in every, you know, hour that we have here, back to back with national and international artists, the 8160 really takes a deeper dive into what is just such a vibrant local music scene here in and around the Kansas City area.
0: Yeah, we try to keep it topical too. This past week we had on Nathan Roosh and Justin, who are electronic music producers and visual artists, and they have a show Saturday night at the Record Bar called Three Deep, combining electronic music with live visuals while you wear chroma depth glasses.
1: Come on.
0: And it adds this whole element to the show-going experience. It should be a really fun way to spend your evening on Saturday night, unless you're down the street at the Kansas City Irish Festival at Crown Center for 3 days.
1: There's no shortage of things to do here in and around Kansas City this weekend. And I think another fine example of what 90.9 The Bridge can do is to make you aware of those things. And we try to do that pretty frequently as well. Whatever the reason that you tune in to 90.9 The Bridge, whether it be that local music discovery, listening to specialty shows like the 8160, finding out when your favorite bands are coming to town or when festivals are happening or, you know, things are going on, this station is alive because Kansas City is alive. And the fact that we're able to have this megaphone to keep you connected to the things that are happening, it's a really vital and beautiful part of what we do. And we would love for you to join us to help us to continue to do that by becoming a member at bridge909.org. Again, you can also call 800-418-1988. 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
1: Kansas City's In the Alternative.

0: Man, we've been playing that song for a while, and I am not sick of it yet. I'm digging that new Interpol. It's called See Out Loud. Before that, Julia Jacklin with Get Away From Me. I think I'll love you soon. Also big fans of Julia Jacklin and the work that she's done with the band Fantastic Furniture, which we also play here on 90.9 The Bridge. And welcome into the 8 o'clock hour. We're coming up. I've got some music for you from Lauryn Hill. Brand new music discovery from Greg Freeman. The latest from Phoebe Bridgers. 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So we'd love for you to join us today, bridge909.org. My name is Sarah. If you're just now tuning in, I'm joined by Chris Hagerian, who is the show host of the 8160 every Tuesday night from 6 to 7 p.m. here on 90.9 The Bridge. Again, that's 60 minutes of music from the 816 and surrounding area codes. Chris Hagerian, you were a Bridge listener before you got a show on this station.
1: Absolutely. For several years, and managed to sneak my way in eventually. But it took a half decade.
0: That's all? That's not that bad.
1: I had to do some stuff to prove my worth to get the show in that time frame. But yeah, I definitely listened for a very long time before, and it just never turned it off. It's still there, and number one preset always. So
0: yeah, how come?
1: Because it's the best thing out there. Like every day I still can find new music. I Shazam our station constantly.
0: That's
1: and
0: awesome.
1: Just in that block right there too, like, you know, I love Paul Venk so much, the
0: me
1: Interpol
0: too.
1: And I wish so badly they'd just live here and come and play out more often, because they haven't been here for a really long time, and they just announced that tour not long ago with, they went out with a Block Party. I'm like, are you kidding me?
0: Yeah,
1: it's like a double bill.
0: I know.
1: Love that we get to spin that here on the show, and I know we got more and more amazing things coming up. So I see Phoebe and Lauren and another person I don't know. So
0: Greg Freeman, you should. It's good. Indie Darling.
1: A little discovery for me.
0: For sure. Yeah, it's a track called Indu, and all very much worth sticking around for here on Kansas City's 90.9 The Bridge. And if you feel like Chris, if you feel like me, I'm a listener. I am a member of 90.9 The Bridge. This station is such a beautiful and vibrant and integral part, I feel like, of Kansas City, mm-hmm. right? Like, it is alive and thriving as it should be. And the fact that it exists is all because people like you have made it possible. And I'm hoping that you listen and you tune in because you feel that same way. And I know many of you do. I've talked to so many different members, people who come in for our member sessions, or when I go out to shows and I see somebody in a Bridge t-shirt and I'm like, hey, nice shirt. And then we start up a conversation. Like, I know that our listeners get it, right? Like, it's a community. We say it over and over. It's a community of music lovers.
1: I say it on my show a lot that music nerds, and I don't, it's not mean. It's
0: oh, no.
1: The term
0: nerds
1: of endearment.
0: In the best way, man.
1: And we're all music nerds just hanging out looking for our people.
0: That's it.
1: And this is a community. And, you know, I know we're living in a time where people don't necessarily want to talk to everybody, or maybe you want to, but you don't know how.
0: Yeah.
1: That t-shirt in the grocery store aisle, or the gas station pump, or at a concert, goes a long way.
0: It really does. Have you used it?
1: Find your people.
0: Yeah, dude. 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

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We're going to keep it rolling after this. Lost Boys from Phoebe Bridgers. 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

fun jangly pop there from Greg Freeman out of Burlington, Vermont, by way of Bethesda. Indu, the name of that track, I-N-D-U. Before that, Lauryn Hill, also Phoebe Bridgers, and still to come out of Australia. Going to play you some Alex the Astronaut out of Lawrence, Kansas. I've got Local 909 from Sweeping Promises on the way. And then we're going to go to Canada right after the break with Kiwi Jr. and Blowing Up, going all

0: over the map here on Kansas City's 90.9 The Bridge, where we love to bring you music discovery in as many ways as possible. And if that's that's the main reason you tune in, that's worth support. And it feels good, by the way, too, coming at $5 a month. 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They do.
1: They're doing just fine.
0: Exactly. Whereas when you tune into The Bridge and you know that your $5 is making it possible, it just, I don't know, man, it feels different and it feels good to be a part of it. So bridge909.org, 800-418-1988 to become a member. My name is Sarah, joined you with Chris tonight, host of the 8160. Chris, thanks for donating your time to talk about why you love The Bridge. It really is pretty awesome. Love having you here.
1: Thanks for having me on.
0: Yeah. So Greg Freeman, were you familiar?
1: Nope, I had to look him up on Spotify, and one of my favorite things to do on my radio show, the 8160 Tuesday nights from 6 to 7, is talk about when musicians don't have a Spotify bio.
0: He loves it. It's his favorite thing ever, just as much as if bands wear shorts on stage. I think that's also
1: Don't do it. But Greg Freeman, shame on you. No Spotify bio.
0: Not one?
1: No, there's no
0: Spotify? Are you serious?
1: There's not a single word.
0: Okay. But he has a team, right? Like his team should be on that.
1: 250,000
0: right?
1: monthly listeners.
0: Come on, his team needs
1: somebody
0: to.
1: Should be able to put a couple words together. Yeah.
0: I'll talk to his label. Yeah. We'll see if we can get on that, Chris.
1: Thanks.
0: This is why we're here. Bridge909.org. Helping to give you advice as an artist to tell all your artist friends that if people are trying to find out more about you, it's always good if we can make that relatively easy. 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that happens at The Bridge possible during the final hours, the waning hours of the Fall Fund Drive here on 90.9 The Bridge, where during every pledge drive, we have different swag items as a way to say thank you. And the one that's happening right now is the 25th anniversary t-shirt. Why do I feel like, have you gotten this, Chris? I feel like this is a thing that you would have gotten.
1: I haven't even seen one.
0: Have you not?
1: Are they real?
0: I mean, I hope so.
1: I didn't know if they had been ordered yet or arrived yet.
0: I'm pretty sure we have a couple in the studio.
1: I haven't seen one.
0: Yeah, I'm going to have to. The Cream and Sunset one, I really am really. Okay, if you are interested in this at all, you're listening and you're like, I mean, Cream and Sunset sounds pretty hot, right? Bridge909.org. Check that out. Become a member. Get a 25th anniversary t-shirt as a way for us to welcome you to this community of music lovers. And know that when you tune in to 90.9 The Bridge, that's it, man. Like, you're part of making it happen. And I said earlier, you know, it feels a lot better than throwing, you know, $5 at some streaming software. Here's the thing, though. Like, I do both because I know that my donation to The Bridge has a very real local cultural impact on my city. But then, like, I will find a band, I'll find a song, and that will help me discover even more music by digging into their archive, right? And that's such a beautiful thing to be able to do, too. It just enriches your music listening experience so much.
1: Nerding up. Like,
0: that's it, man.
1: That's what it's all about, the deep dive and learn more and more and more. And then here you are telling people about it on radio.
0: That's it.
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0: 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Kiwi Jr., keeping it rolling right after this on The Bridge.
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5: Kansas City's indie alternative.

That is a brand new one from Sweeping Promises. It's called Accent. It is from their brand new album, You Say I Romanticize, which is out in its entirety now. There have been like three albums out this year, Chris Aguirian, that have like romantic or romanticize in the title, and it has been very hard for me because like Metrics, I think, is like Romanticize the Dive or something like that, and then there's another one, and I sometimes like I think I get them confused, and then later

0: Hey, they used to
1: just spill out onto the out the front door.
0: Dude, that is a classic. So, listen, if you did not know, so Sweeping Promises, they're out of Lawrence, Kansas. They're signed to Sub Pop. Like, this is, they have international acclaim, and they're from right here in our own backyard. This album is getting so much love from like all the major music publications. Like, people are digging it, and we are so happy to be able to bring it to you. Now, all of that being said, like, who else in Kansas City gets to play them in regular rotation on a regular basis, right? Like, you would think,
1: nobody.
0: Given all of that, like, it's an obvious one, right? Like, obviously, put that in. Like, what are you doing?
1: Yeah, and here we are talking about it. September 29th.
0: Yeah.
1: Check them out in Lawrence, Kansas.
0: That's it. Bridge909.org. That is what this station is about. And I feel like you probably get that if you're a regular listener of 90.9 The Bridge. But here's the thing. Like, if you have discovered some of your favorite show experiences that you've had because you heard about it on 90.9 The Bridge, or you've discovered your new favorite band on 90, like, how many bands have you discovered by listening to 90.9 The Bridge? 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If you've discovered even one, do you know how much music means to you, I'm sure, as a Bridge listener? So if you've discovered even one of your favorite artists here, that is worth your support. Because not only when you become a member are you continuing to do that for yourself, you're continuing to do it for other members of your community. And what's more beautiful than sharing music with people?
1: And the countdown's going.
0: Yeah, man.
1: We were talking about the music of Hans Zimmer recently.
0: Yeah.
1: And the score to the film Dunkirk, and how it has a stopwatch just ticking really loudly as one of the tracks.
0: Mm.
1: That's where we're at, folks.
0: Yeah, it's the final hours
1: the
0: of our Bridge
1: stopwatch is ticking.
0: That's it.
1: We're coming on to the end of it.
0: That's it. Only a few hours left. So become a member. Bridge909.org, 800-418-1988. Keeping it moving with some Modest Mouse right after this on The Bridge.
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0: just the tonality on the guitar at the end. I think I said something about it the other day too when I played that track, but it's just an interesting it's an interesting texture for a Biba Doobie song. But I am here for it. That's from her brand new album Pylon. Biba Doobie with Sun Has Set. Before that, The Black Keys, also Modest Mouse. Still to come, we're going to hear from King Tuff. I've got the latest from Danielle Ponder, very much worth sticking around for in the 9 o'clock hour as we continue into the waning hours, the final hours of the fall fund drive here on 90.9 The Bridge. My name is Sarah. I'm joined by Chris Aguirian of the 8160. That's a show that happens every Tuesday night from 6 to 7 p.m. here on 90.9 The Bridge. And thanks for taking the time.
1: Thanks for having me.
0: So Biba Doobie, have you ever seen that 909 session?
1: Well, she was here for middle.
0: Yeah.
1: We brought her in as like 17-year-old.
0: Yeah, I think she was 60. Well, no, she had just turned 17.
1: That
0: yeah,
1: whole lineup
0: right.
1: was her and Claro and Soccer Mommy.
0: Yeah, come on.
1: At the Uptown.
0: That's a great lineup,
1: dude.
0: That was
1: a ridiculous lineup. And then, Biba Doobie's a force. She was all over TikTok. It was like one of the most listened to songs ever on TikTok.
0: Do you know that was the first radio in-studio session that she did in her career?
1: Really?
0: Was in the Bridge Studios, just down the hall here.
1: That's awesome.
0: Yeah. but here's the deal. Like, she was starting on that run, right? So, I mean, there's a bit of luck there.
1: Sure.
0: But there was also the fact that the label that she was working with at the time knew that she was a very young artist. She was just getting her feet under her. Like, a lot of it was like TikTok. It was self-produced in her bedroom, just like blowing up. And the label knew and trusted John Hart to do a good job with.
1: That's awesome.
0: Yeah, like as an introduction. And so that's one of the biggest reasons why it got approved and why she came in. So if you want to check out history, Biba Doobie history, you can go to bridge909.org. Just type in Biba Doobie. It's real easy spelling.
1: Just like it sounds. Just like Prince would have written it.
0: You will get there, though, and it is very much worth taking the time to watch, again, bridge909.org. But know that that wouldn't have happened if the Bridge wasn't here. Like, the fact that that session exists is because people like you have made the Bridge possible up to this point. And it is such an incredibly special and beautiful community to be a part of. We would love for you to join us tonight at bridge909.org or by calling 800-418-1988. Become a member. Come in and get some Bridge swag, really, because here's the thing. Like, if you love the Bridge, come in at 5

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1: So, I haven't seen that
0: either. You got to see it.
1: I need that.
0: Yeah, you do need that, man. 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

0: I just love her, man. So she used to be a lawyer and, you know, like civil rights attorney, like just really all in it. And then, you know, at some point figured like she loved music and she wanted to do that for a living. And so she just stopped doing the lucrative career of law and went into the potentially non-lucrative career of musicianship. And
1: who are you talking about?
0: Danielle Ponder.
1: There it is.
0: Thank you. Yeah. Sun and Moon from Danielle Ponder on Kansas City's 90.9 The Bridge. It is a brand new single from her upcoming album. So happy to be able to bring it to you here on The Bridge. Before that, new one from Weezer featuring Carly Hartzman of the band Wednesday. And welcome into the 9 o'clock hour. We're still coming up. More phenomenal music. PJ Harvey, Radio Free Alice, Leon Bridges. Check out the difference in genre. And man, just like... overall sound. I love, love, love, love 90.9 The Bridge, and I hope you do too. And if you love that mix of music, it's worth your support. 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Take advantage of some of that swag. Chris Aguirian.
1: Thanks for having me.
0: Yeah, thanks for being here, man.
1: We haven't talked about it, but there is another thing. There's one more thing, of course. There's always one more thing.
0: There is. Yeah, thank you. Can you talk? Thank you.
1: There's
0: go ahead.
1: Cool stuff you get. There's the pride you'll feel. Of actually making the donation. Then there's everyone who's donated today gets entered into a drawing to win tickets to see Somber along with The Last Dinner Party and
0: Hannah Jadagu.
1: Yep. At T-Mobile Center on Halloween. And of course, if you're not familiar with Somber, they're good friends with sometimes local 909 artist Taylor Swift. And she lives here a lot more starting in like a week because
0: right.
1: of the football season.
0: Oh, yeah, yeah.
1: But they're buds and they're hanging out and he's making waves in that world.
0: It's huge right now.
1: It's kind of like the path of, do you want to go be a super duper pop star or do you want to like hang out with Taylor Swift and, you know, or go that path or maybe more indie sounding? And he's picking up acts that on his support that feel like that's the direction
0: right.
1: that he wants to go. And that's cool. We love The Last Dinner Party.
0: Yes.
1: They were here a while back at the Midland, and we were all big fans of that act. So, but he'll be here on the 31st, and you can win two pit tickets. That's, you know, you can't do front row because there's no rows.
0: Right.
1: Because it's a pit, but get tickets to that and spend your Halloween hanging out with those folks.
0: Right. October 31st, man. Come on.
1: Yeah.
0: So somebody who becomes a member today going to win those in addition to whatever level you come at as a way for us to say thank you. Because again, if you're becoming a member of The Bridge, you're doing it because you love the station. Do please take advantage of that swag though, man. Because again, from the t-shirts to tote bags to sticker packs, like I don't know about you, but I love representing the things that I love. And that enables us to do that on so many different levels when you become a member of 90.9 The Bridge. And so know that. Everything that you hear on 90.9 The Bridge made possible through listener support. And we are almost done with this fun drive. So if you are not yet a member of The Bridge, you've been thinking about it. Oh, man, I'm going to get to that before the end of the drive. Like, we're here. Just a few hours left, man. Bridge909.org, 800-418-1988. And we're going to keep it rolling with the latest from Leon Bridges. It's a track called Light the Way right out.

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0: Brand new music from Radio Free Alice. That's a track called Kick in the Shins. That's one of three tracks that they've released so far off the upcoming album, What's in Between. It's going to be dropping October 30th out on Atlantic. That band out of Melbourne. And one of my favorite things that we're playing right now, Chris Hagerian, probably going to be on my best of the year album list once I hear What's in Between, because the three songs that I've heard so far, I am in love with. Digging this band. I hope you do too. Did you know about Radio Free Alice before?
1: No, I did not.
0: Yeah. See, now you do.
1: It's
0: now you have a nice gift,
1: name.
0: Nice jewel.
1: It's an interesting name for a band because there's, you know, the word radio in the name of a band these days is cool and also can be a little confusing. Your band name can sound like a podcast.
0: I mean, I suppose that's true.
1: But yeah, if you're listening in Europe, they're on tour all over in that area.
0: Yeah, the closest you said, you looked that up, the closest they're coming is Chicago, which makes me, I mean, that
1: Riot
0: means,
1: Fest.
0: And look, that's, it's Riot Fest, so it's a festival and it's 8 hours away, but almost worth it, man. Like Radio Free Alice, I love this band. Hopefully you do too. I mean, because that is why we are here, right? It's all about that music discovery. It's about bringing you things that you might not otherwise hear. As a listener-supported radio station, we're allowed to take quote-unquote risks on bands that others might not take risks on because they're not tried and tested yet. And these bands need somewhere to go. Like, they need a stepping stone. They need a place to, you know, launch their career. And the fact that we get to do that as a AAA radio station is one of the coolest things about what we do, I think.
1: Yeah, and most radio stations play the same 20 songs.
0: Right.
1: And that's the cool thing about hanging out over here. And, you know, people who show you new music are important. And that's the role we want to help you fulfill in our lives. We get to help find that music and share it with you on the radio. And then maybe you'll like it or maybe you'll hate it. But maybe you like it, and then they'll come through town, we'll tell you about it, and then you can go to a concert and see perhaps a new favorite band.
0: Right. And that's the other thing is, you know, the fact that we play Radio Free Alice when they come to town or when they come to the country finally for a full-blown, real, like, just Radio Free Alice dedicated show, they're going to be looking at markets that play them to decide whether or not they want to stop. And so the likelihood that they may stop here in Kansas City goes up because we are supporting that band. And so when you become a member of The Bridge, you are very literally, in a very real sense, helping the economy of your city that you live in addition to helping yourself to continue to discover new music and helping other members of your community. I mean, there's no reason not to become a member. 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
2: Esta es una fotografía, una imagen de aquellos días, de mi papá en el portal, descamisado y triunfal, listo para la batalla, bajo el sol de Panamá, en el día en que nací, con el vigor que tengo hoy. Su esposa tras el lente,

0: I just love that band. Making movies with their rendition of This Is a Photograph, the Bajo el Sol de Panamá version. Kevin Morby's vocals also on that track. It's a Kevin Morby original, This Is a Photograph. And when it came out, that album came out, that song in particular, he had taken the music and made it available. Like, he posted it so that bands could take the song and do their own renditions to, you know, tell their own story, which is kind of the whole idea behind Kevin Morby's This Is a Photograph. And it's a really, I'm just glad it still had, that was a couple years ago. I think that was 2024. And the fact that, you know, Making Movies is now doing this version and it's going to be featured on their upcoming album is a really, just really cool part and a coming together of different local things happening from here in and around the Kansas City area. And speaking about local, not things, but people, Chris Aguirian joining us on the from the 8160 right now to talk about why he loves 90.9 The Bridge. And if you're not familiar with Chris Aguirian, he has a local music show Tuesday nights from 6 to 7 p.m. here on The Bridge called the 8160. Chris Aguirian, thanks for being here with us today.
1: Yeah, thanks for letting me crush. And we should note that their new album is called Una Vida, and it comes out this fall. And they have an album release show, so it means it's going to come out before the show on November 7th. Over at the Folly Theater in downtown Kansas City, conveniently situated right next to a parking garage. Yeah. So Kansas Cityans love to complain about parking, but there's a parking garage next. They share a wall. They share a wall.
0: You have no excuse.
1: You've got to walk out of the garage and then make a U-turn into the front door of the Folly on November 7th, and you're set. An amazing night of music.
0: Thank you for all of that, Chris Aguirian, because it's a very important thing to make people aware of. Particularly, I will tell you, Enrique Chi of the band Making Movies stopped by the studios to share songs from Una Vida last week. And I am so excited about this release, Chris Aguirian. Like, I didn't even get to hear the whole thing. We heard about six songs, but Enrique told us the stories and the stories behind the songs themselves. I'm always happy whenever Making Movies puts out new music because they are a solid. They're just-

0: such a good band. But then when they put out music and there's just this life and vibrancy and story behind it, there are so many good songs on this album. That show is going to be phenomenal. And I love that we're able to bring it to you. It's not like, you know, who else is playing making movies in regular rotation, you know, over the airwaves?
1: Not enough folks.
0: Right, exactly. That's the point.
1: Yep, November 7th. Put that on your calendar. Yeah. Folly Theater. Tickets are available now.
0: And if that's something that you value, if you've just, maybe you didn't know about making movies, maybe this is the first time you've heard making movies and you now know about them. Maybe you know about them because we've been playing them for years here on 90.9 The Bridge. We, you know, going back, I think, to 2013, really, here over the airwaves in Kansas City, the fact that we've been able to do that is because we're a listener-supported radio station. 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Again, a really good place to do that. 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We're going to keep it rolling with some Bridget Calls Me Baby, also music from Metric. 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On the way, here on The Bridge.
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0: That is brand new music from Romanticize the Dive. That is Metric with Time is a Bomb on Kansas City's 90.9 The Bridge. Tennis before that, also Bridget Calls Me Baby, and Still on the Way. Got some music for you from Smashing Pumpkins, Kurt Vile's latest, Supergrass on the way as we continue to work our way into the 10 o'clock hour in quite literally the final hours of the Fall Fund Drive here on 90.9 The Bridge, bridge909.org. If you want to get in on some of that special edition swag, we've got a 25th anniversary t-shirt going on right now at bridge909.org, coming in at the $10 a month level. If you want to go up more than that, $20 a month, we've got like a whole swag pack with stickers and a tote bag and the t-shirt, all as a way for us to be able to say thank you for joining us with your support and helping to make The Bridge possible by becoming a member at bridge909.org. Though I'm joined by Chris Aguirian, who, if you get that swag pack, his show has a sticker on that swag pack. It's the 8160, which happens on Tuesday nights. And Chris, we were talking yesterday about not only like all of the cool things that we're able to get as people who love and listen to The Bridge and what we do when we become members, but also like, I mean, the swag pack is a really great thing to get for, you know, maybe other people in your life too. Yeah. I know you give people things all the time, so I'm sure that this is not something that you are familiar with.
1: Dude. I haven't been in a department store in a minute, but I imagine there's already like holiday displays
0: I would think
1: starting
0: so.
1: To pop up.
0: Yeah, it's September for sure.
1: Perhaps you got somebody on your list.

0: that you really like, and maybe they're your go-to like music person. You talk to them about stuff you love that's coming out, or try and get them to go to concerts with you. And maybe you love us more than they might know about us, or they might not have fully been engaged with us yet. And you're thinking, what should I get that person for the holidays? Is there a cooler thing to give them than perhaps a t-shirt to your favorite radio station?
1: Come on.
0: Or some stickers or a tote bag. Who doesn't need a tote bag in the winter season for gift-giving reasons? But take the gift if you don't need it for yourself and pass it on to somebody else, and then maybe they start listening. And then maybe that domino continues and they tell another person. I still do. I want to do a whole branding marketing campaign where it literally is when you're in your friends' cars, add us to the presets. And I want it to go be during the holidays.
1: I mean, I do that every time I have to rent a car. Or like, you know, like, yeah, like.
0: But I really want to do that. And then instead of like a funding drive, come up with some clever name like "While You're Driving," or I don't know. Well, that doesn't sound safe. But
1: maybe not that. Yeah, yeah.
0: When you're in your friend's
1: cars,
0: the
1: idea. Yeah.
0: Add us to the presets. Because anymore, it's so hard to get on that dial because there's no dial.
1: For sure.
0: It's just blips and bloops and automatic things. But yeah, and add us to the presets of your friend's cars. Do that too.
1: Or U-Haul. Every time you get a U-Haul, that's what I do.
0: Yeah.
1: Bridge909.org to become a member. And if you... Here's the other thing. So when you become a member of 90.9 The Bridge, maybe you're in a place where you can be and you want to be a member for $10 a month, and your kid or your roommate or whatever the case may be, maybe they absolutely do love The Bridge, but they're not in a place where they can give the $10, you know, give them the shirt that way, or give the $10 in their name. That's also totally something that you could do. That would be a really beautiful thing to not only give to someone else that you love and appreciate, but also to a community that you love and appreciate and want to be a part of. And that way it's just like a win-win all the way around. So bridge909.org, 800-418-1988. David Bowie with the Gene Genie. Going to keep it rolling right after this on The Bridge.
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0: There's another artist who has joined us in the Bridge Studios over the year. If you want to check out a 909 session, that's Kurt Vile with Chance to Bleed. Before that, oh, I wish we could get them in studio. Jungle with The Wave, brand new Jungle to bring in the 10 o'clock hour. And still to come, Supergrass, also brand new Remy Wolf, some Swap Meet on the way, and Yard Act as we continue to get a little closer to the 11 o'clock hour in the World Cafe tonight here on Kansas City's 90.9 The Bridge, where my name is Sarah, here with you as usual, joined by Chris Aguirian of the 8160, who has donated his time again tonight to talk about why he loves 90.9 The Bridge. And Chris, I think I asked you this, yesterday, but I asked you to talk about some of your favorite 909 sessions. And for people who didn't get to hear you talk about it, and probably going to be different answers at this point because you've been to so many and love so many, but talk about some of your favorite 909
1: sessions. It's a mean question.
0: I know, I'm sorry.
1: Because when you get to go to so many, I mean, you can make it situational, like how much
0: for
1: do
0: sure.
1: I love Andrew Bird?
0: There you go.
1: And when Andrew Bird came through town, he was playing at the, was that when he was with the Lumineers at T-Mobile or he was at the Midland with somebody?
0: I think it was the time that he came to the Midland that he stopped by.
1: And he came in and hung out and just a mesmerizing musician. If you've never heard him or seen him, just he plays a violin that's just haunting and has just amazing vocals.
0: And whistle.
1: But then, yes, he whistles.
0: He's a great whistler.
1: He has these the gramophone on your old school turntables.
0: Yeah,
1: he'll put those and pipe his music through that, and it's whipping around, and it just adds this effect to it.
0: It's
1: and
0: the coolest.
1: He's hanging out in our studios doing that kind of stuff, like, and you get to see that with 40 people,
0: mm-hmm.
1: and you know, there's so many moments where that happens and it just feel like you're the luckiest person in the world. And as I said yesterday when I was on here, for that $40 a month gift, you and a friend get to come in and do that, and you get to come to five of those over the course of the year. And I said that if the worst one of those five will be one of the greatest music moments of your life.
0: That's true.
1: Because you don't have that moment. Like, obviously, they're here because they're going to be playing a show. They sometimes they don't have a show. They have a new record coming out, and they're hanging out with us. But you're not going to get that moment of intimate back and forth. And then you could never say you're going to meet that act.
0: No.
1: But you're probably going to meet that act.
0: There's a big possibility.
1: I'm that guy that comes with vinyl sometimes. And I remember when the Warren Treaty came through.
0: Yes.
1: They brought vinyl
0: for
1: everyone.
0: Oh, that band.
1: And handed it out like swag.
0: That's so sweet.
1: That's really good swag.
0: Because they're the coolest.
1: Like, and there's just moments like that. You never know what's going to happen. And then, you know, and then the sad part can also be how long do we get with those artists?
0: Right.
1: Like Frightened Rabbit, Scott Hutchinson.
0: Oh, my God.
1: One of my favorites ever, and we lost him way too early, and he came in and he hung out and met everybody, talked to everybody, yeah. Signed my records, had all these great moments. Like, you know, you never know how long everybody gets, and if you can get in that room to see your favorite musicians for a little bit of money, that memory stays with you for a really long time that you get to be part of that moment.
0: That's that Frightened Rabbit.
1: Yeah, that was a good one.
0: Yeah. You can, I mean, yeah.
1: They did two. They did one way back.
0: They did.
1: Before we were technically here. That was when they did the session at, in the Crossroads, 1819 Main Street.
0: But then also they came back and it was him and his brother. And
1: yeah.
0: You can see, you could still see that session. And it's so worth it. Bridge909.org. But understand that everything, the music that you tune in for, those 909 sessions, it's all made possible through listener support. If you're at the place where you can do $40 a month to have, I mean, that's $480 for a year. That you then get 10 VIP experiences where you get to come in and have these experiences that are, they are not replicable. There is nothing else like them. There aren't words. We can try.
1: Yeah. When you watch those, you'll know too, like our folks, whoever's interviewing them.
0: Yeah.
1: They'll find a way to cut through in a way that you didn't even know. You may know so much about that act already in your nerdness, but you're gonna, a new layer will be peeled away. 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
0: 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And we'll keep it rolling with the latest from Alabama Shakes after this on The Bridge.
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0: 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It's a track called Bottle. Before that, Supergrass pumping on your stereo. We also heard Alabama Shakes in that set. Still to come, Swap Meet, music from Yard Act, Queens of the Stone Age, and Rat Boys as we continue to work our way a little closer to the World Cafe tonight here on Kansas City's Indie Alternative. 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Less than a couple hours to go now for the end of the Fall Fund Drive. 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Then come in at $10 a month. 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You can also call 800-418-1988. I'm going to keep it rolling with a brand new one from Bob Moses here in just a little bit. But if you think about I'm joined in the studios by Chris Aguirian here, who is a specialty show host here on 90.9 The Bridge on Tuesday nights from 6 to 7, 60 minutes of music from the 816 and surrounding area codes. And I talk a lot about local music discovery with you, Chris Aguirian, but also national and international music discovery. One of my favorite things about The Bridge is that, like, we get to provide this service where you can just get in your car and turn on the radio and you don't have to go down like 500,000 like TikTok rabbit holes to discover music.
1: Yeah, you don't have to click anything.
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0: Right.
1: And we're there.
0: If you just
1: out.
0: Never turn it off, it's always there right anyway.
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0: yeah,
1: sensor off. 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
0: If you are the kind of person who, when you get in a rental car, like we were talking about earlier, when you get in a U-Haul and you switch all of the presets to 90.9 The Bridge, I mean, you belong here. 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

0: Love that band. Swap Meet with I Know. Brand new music discovery here on Kansas City's 90.9. The Bridge still coming up. Yard Act. We're going to take you back, even though we are playing new Yard Act. Going to take you back with the Overload from a few years ago. That is a band who joined Brian Truda via Zoom during COVID. It's a Zoom session. It's so much fun. And if you like Yard Act and you haven't had a chance to check out that interview yet, that's the beautiful thing about everything we do here at The Bridge. It gets archived. So it's there. It's in perpetuity. Whether or not that's always a good thing, bridge909.org to check that out. Or you can also, while you are there, we would love for you to become a member of The Bridge to help to continue to support this type of, you know, storytelling and music discovery that you get here that you don't really get anywhere else. And I'm joined by Chris Aguirre. Chris, you know, not every city in the country has a AAA radio station.
1: It's sad, isn't it?
0: It is sad.
1: But if you head over to bridge909.org in the top right corner with a little heart next to it, donate. Mm-hmm. After you do that, you know, just a couple seconds to do that whole process, go over to calendar and do yourself a favor and check out that contest tab.
0: Oh my gosh. Thank you for bringing that up. Yeah.
1: 21 contests here for you to enter and win free concert tickets to so many shows. And again, we realize that we talk about it all day, concerts that are coming to town, and it's not easy to keep up with. Our concert calendar at bridge909.org can help make that a lot easier on you. And also, I'm going to bet if you flip through these concert contests, you'll be like, I had no idea that Blues Traveler was coming to town, or that Crossroads Music Festival is September 12th, or that Band of Heathens is playing two nights down at Knuckleheads.
0: Right.
1: Or that you could do that all day long. So many surprises, because there's just so much. Part of our jobs are to keep up with this stuff, but you can't. There's right. too many things. But we do a good job.
0: We do what we can.
1: Logging it all yeah. there for you as a service to check out. So you know that Charlie Crockett is here with Duran Jones on September 15th at the Starlight Theater.
0: That's it, man. Bridge909.org. When you go there, not only can you become a member of 90.9 The Bridge, come in at $10 a month, we'll send you a Bridge shirt as a way to say thank you, but also a way to keep up with things going on in your community so you can go out and have fun and, you know, get off the couch and go make friends and, you know, hang out with other music lovers, people who enjoy the same things that you do. It's a really beautiful part of...
1: Comes in two styles.
0: The music community, the
1: black
0: shirt.
1: Black and white.
0: That's right.
1: Or cream and sunset.
0: That's it, man. 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

0: Queens of the Stone Age featuring Nikki Lane with Easy Street. That is brand new music discovery here on Kansas City's 90.9 The Bridge. Before that, Yard Act. And still coming up, we're going to hear from REM. I've also got the World Cafe coming up in the 11 o'clock hour. And I hope you're having a beautiful night. You know, we're into our final hour here of the Fall Fund Drive. And one of the many things, in addition to the regular music discovery that you find on every hour on the hour here on 90.9 The Bridge, also the specialty shows, taking that music discovery a step further. And tonight I've been joined by Chris Aguirian, who has a specialty show on The Bridge Tuesday nights from 6 to 7, where he features music from in and around the 816 surrounding area code, 60 minutes of it. Chris, thank you for taking the time
1: to be here.
0: Talk about why you love the station.
1: Well, my job tonight is to fill you with useless facts and things like that to add to the storytelling, because that's what we are doing. We're storytellers. Yeah. Did you see Nikki Lane's pregnant?
0: She
1: just announced yesterday on social media.
0: I did not.
1: She's going to have a little Nikki Lane.
0: You heard it here first,
1: little
0: folks.
1: Baby. She's supposed to be here next month with Chris Stapleton
0: yeah.
1: for two nights over at Morton. Is that

0: October 6th and 7th.
1: She'll still do it if it's just a month. If she just announced it, I'm sure she'll, yeah.
0: But yeah, friend of the station, and she's played in Kansas City for the Bridge, and she played Boulevardia, and she was in the middle of a map.
1: Come on, man.
0: And gonna have a little baby.
1: I had no idea. Well, yeah. Thank you for telling me, Chris Agirian.
0: Imagine it's a little twang.
1: I appreciate that.
0: The little attitude it comes out
1: oh
0: with.
1: Oh, my God.
0: A little bandana. Baby's going to come out in a bandana and like a sprig of straw hanging out of his mouth. If you don't know Nikki Lane's music too well, dive in. It's a lot of fun. And
1: she's amazing. And she has a wonderful attitude. And we love it. That said, all kinds of love, man. That kid is going to be so cool.
0: Yeah. Yeah. Can be a good kid.
1: But here's the thing, too. Like, so you have a specialty show on Tuesday nights, and we discover music that way. Nikki Lane, one of the many artists that we play here on the Bridge, don't get a lot of other airplay in other places. But in addition to that, taking the music discovery even deeper, and the fact that you get to do it kind of like more through that local filter on the 8160. We've got Robert Moore, Sonic Spectrum, over 20 years. He's been bringing music discovery to the airwaves here in Kansas City. I'm so happy that we're able to bring you that show here on the Bridge. Skylar Rosell's Z Show, same thing. Hers kind of goes through that Z generation lens, but she'll also bring in just weird, cool, like off the wall things that are absolutely phenomenal. Go DJ with Q, where you kind of got more of like a hip hop soul vibe. Shiro's with Carmel Holt, Revival with Michael Acheson. All of the shows that happen here on the Bridge help to take that music discovery filter and twist it just a little bit differently, so that we're trying to provide different lenses with which to discover new music. And all of that is made possible through listener support. And if you are somebody who enjoys that and all those specialty shows, come in at $5 a month. If you've never been a member of 90.9 The Bridge or a radio station before and it feels a little weird, $5 a month, we'll send you a sticker pack. It has all of those specialty show stickers in it. Chris Agirian's got one. There's one for every single specialty show that I just mentioned. It also has some classic Bridge badges. You can turn anything into a Bridge piece of Bridge swag with that sticker pack.
0: Against its will or willing.
1: That's right. Well, maybe not against its will. Just don't put it on venues. We don't really, you know. Bridge909.org, though, to become a member. The important thing is that you take the time to do so now, because this is it, man. Less than an hour to go now until our drive winds down, man. Bridge909.org. Again, 800-418-1988. Chris Agirian, thank you so incredibly much for taking the time to chat with us tonight, man.
0: Thanks for letting me hang out.
1: Yeah, thanks for being here. We're going to get you back to it with REM right after this on The Bridge.
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2: 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The all-women four-piece have opened for Olivia Rodrigo in The Last Dinner Party, and today you're going to hear music from their new EP, Spring Forward, recorded live in studio. And later in the hour, a session from Windmill Lane Studios with Pillow Queens. They were scrappy from the beginning, even going back to their first show.
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3: From NPR, it's World Cafe. Hi, I'm Kaleo, and you are in for a treat today that I can personally vouch for. It's Sense of Place Dublin, and you're going to get a primer on the next generation of Irish rock and roll, courtesy of Florence Road. The band, Lily Aaron, Emma Brandon, Alva Berry, and Hannah Kelly are a well-oiled machine. It's the first thing I noticed seeing them play this set in studio. How tight and focused the four-piece is. And that's not even getting to Aaron's vocals, which are breathtaking. No surprise that folks have taken notice, including Olivia Rodrigo, who invited the band to tour with her. So our mini concert features new music from their just released EP, Spring Forward, and we kick it off with a song we've been playing on Cafe for a moment. It's called Rabbits Can Swim. Recorded live, here's Florence Road.

0: watching that session go down live in studio, they really let it rip. We were all just like, yeah, this is the stuff. The band out of Dublin, they are called Florence Road. That is Hanging Out to Dry, and that puts the wraps on this mini concert for Sense of Place Dublin. Their new EP is called Spring Forward. It is out now. Huge thanks to Florence Road. Up next, a session from 2019 with another Dublin band, complete with full-throated Irish accents. That's when we get back to World Cafe.
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0: Welcome back. 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I am Kaleo. 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
2: 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But I remember watching Threads and growing up in fear. Grangemouth is a target, son, it all kicks off. We have done, turn them face the blast, and hope you don't survive.

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I guess that's just me. I guess that's how.

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won't stop until you're shaking. 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

0: And the block party is underway for a Labor Day weekend. And we start off with a block of Blondie on this early morning Friday, the 4th of September. Good morning. You are hanging with Truda. You are beautiful. You are loved. And you are most certainly not alone. Hope you're having a great morning so far. And by the way, as we open up 4 days of thanks, the thank yous are huge for helping us to have one of our biggest funding drives ever over the last 7 days. What an incredible end. And we will share as much as we can when all the final numbers are coming through. But I just want to thank each and every single one of you for your support of the bridge, because you make all of this happen. And so we kick it off today, our 4 day thank you of the Block Party Weekend, back to back to back songs from your favorite bridge artist in a retro style all weekend long. And a block of Devo is coming up next.
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0: 4 days of thank you here on the bridge, and the block party weekend begins for the Labor Day holiday with a block of Devo. We just heard Gates of Steel, as requested by one fervent bridge listener out there by text. We also played their version of I Can't Get No Satisfaction, which did rank in our top 909 cover songs of all time back in July. And Whip It, of course, the classic back there at the top of the set. Hanging with Truda on the morning show. More blocks to come, but a reminder about all the other great stuff that's going to happen today here on the bridge. There's a lot of special thank yous, as we said, for helping us with our biggest funding drive ever. Tonight at 7 p.m., we've got a special concert broadcast. 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So we've got that tonight for you at 7 p.m., followed by late KC Current action. It is match day. KC Current on the road against Bay FC from the West Coast. Pre-game show at 8:45, kickoff at 9, coverage of the KC Current here on the bridge made possible by Johnson County Library. We'll roll on. 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

The Retro Block Party Weekend on 90.9 The Bridge. Let's just roll through some great blocks of some of our favorite heritage artists, like The Replacements. And we go from a block of the Mats to a block of the Breeders. It's what we do here on 90.9 The Bridge, the Retro Block Party Weekend.

Saints wraps up a block of the Breeders in the Bridges Retro Block Party Weekend. Of course, comes from their 1993 release, Last Splash, Divine Hammer, and Cannonball. The real MTV classic video there, too. Of course, you remember that. It's a Retro Block Party Weekend here, hanging with Truda, and we're going to roll this all weekend long. And if you know, typically our Block Party Weekends, what we usually do is kick them off at like 9 or 10 o'clock. But we are on the heels of our biggest funding drive ever. And so, because we have taken the last 7 days to just yap at you a whole bunch, we're going to shut up and play the music this weekend. A full four-day thank you from all of us here at The Bridge for a successful and wonderful funding drive. We just can't thank you enough for that. So, with this, the thanks is all yours, and the blocks keep on coming with the block of Paramore right after this quick break on The Bridge.

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0: Forrest McCurran.
1: No, you never know. You might get lucky tonight.
0: Forrest McCurran. 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

Retro Block Party Weekend with a block of De La Soul. It's 90.9 The Bridge. We are Kansas City's indie alternative. Good morning. Happy Friday. Hingham Atruda, you are beautiful. You are loved, and you are most certainly not alone. And you deserve all of our thanks, by the way, as we celebrate our 25th anniversary year. And we're just coming off of one of our biggest funding drives ever. That is all thanks to you. You made that happen. In fact, you make all of this happen. And so our four-day thank you begins today with a retro block party weekend. Special Courtney Barnett concert broadcast tonight at 7 p.m. recorded exclusively for The Bridge.

0: from The Truman, where she played about a month ago. And then late Casey Current action tonight. Casey Current taking on Bay FC at 9 p.m. here from the West Coast. Retro Block Party Weekend continues. Counting Crows are coming up down the road. We'll also hear OK Go, Sheryl Crow. And just after this, on the other side of the break, it's a block of Amy Winehouse.
1: September 6th at the Truman. 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

0: and what could have been, right? Back to Black, Amy Winehouse on the Retro Block Party Weekend here at 90.9 The Bridge. Good morning and happy Friday. Hanging with Truda this morning. Once again, the thanks are all yours from us to you. And our present is a Retro Block Party Weekend happening all the way through World Cafe Monday night, the Labor Day holiday. We've got a ton of great music to play for you coming up. And right after this break, the Block Party Weekend continues with A Flock of Seagulls.
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It's been so fun to have that band come back as much as they have. They've played the Uptown Theater, and they've played Knuckleheads, I believe, within the last couple of years. And it was just last summer that we had Mike Score from A Flock of Seagulls on the morning show to tell us a little bit about the history of the band and, of course, of that wonderful hair as well. And it should come as no surprise that Mike Score was actually a hairdresser before he became a musician. No joke. You can find that conversation, I'm sure, back in our archives over on the app or at bridge909.org. It's a retro block party weekend, and the blocks continue with Counting Crows.

There is no official rule for the retro block party weekend other than sort of a loose outline that we sort of promise that there will be nothing later than about 2010-ish or so, although we're probably going to break that this weekend on purpose. The retro block party weekend getting as early there as 2002 with American Girls from Counting Crows, with another Crow-based featuring on that track. Sheryl Crow actually did some

0: vocals on that release too. Daylight Fading and Rain King, all part of the Counting Crows block here on the Bridge. Retro Block Party Weekend will roll through Labor Day. Don't forget tonight, it is match day. KC Current on the road to take on Bay FC from the West Coast. A late game, 8:45 pregame, 9 o'clock kickoff here on the Bridge and all of our digital platforms. And that's going to come right after a special concert broadcast. We just have many, many ways to say thank you for 25 great years and also for a wonderful funding drive that just wrapped up last night. Courtney Barnett's show from The Truman, recorded specifically for The Bridge. We've got that for you tonight in its entirety at 7 p.m., a little concert playback. The Retro Block Party Weekend continues, and one of the more influential of the group's Public Enemy coming up right after this quick break. Hang on.
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0: an absolute Britpop classic from Blur as the Retro Block Party Weekend rolls on here at 90.9 The Bridge. Good morning. It is Truda. Happy Friday. You are beautiful. You are loved. You are not alone. It is great to be here in the driver's seat and with you on this morning as we open up a new holiday weekend. And of course, with all the funding drive and everything that's taken place, we wanted to really take some time and give a lot of music back to you. And so the Retro Block Party Weekend kicked off early at 6 a.m. today on the morning show. So let's keep it going. Block Party continues. We've got blocks on the way from the likes of Death Cab, also Specials, some David Lowry. Going to mix up a little David Lowry block coming up a little bit later, but OK Go. We've got them right after the quick break.
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0: with the Retro Block Party Weekend as our way of saying thank you for your continued support of 90.9 The Bridge and for 25 great years of listener support. 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Wrapping up with Get Over It here on 90.9 The Bridge. We, of course, are Kansas City's Indie Alternative. And yes, as we did wrap up the funding drive yesterday, we just wanted to hammer a ton of music. But I do have a little bit of housekeeping to tell you about. And that is, you know, I heard Misty mention in the pledge drive yesterday that we have something like 23 opportunities for you to win tickets to upcoming shows and events around town. And I'm going to mention some of them. We will not list all 23 in the, you know, for time. But most notably, closing today at noon is a contest to win tickets into Jet at the Truman on the 6th of September. That's coming up this weekend. Of course, Jet have not been in town for well over a decade, I believe. So their first show back in here in Kansas City. The contest will close today at noon at bridge909.org/contest. We've got more. Judy Collins with Bruce Coburn, Black Label Society, Peaches, Don Felder, Band of Heathens. A whole great ton of names. But of course, you can check it out for yourself and get registered for what you're into over at our website. You can also do it from the Bridge app on your phone. The Block Party Weekend continues. We'll go back for the Cars right after this. 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Back-to-back-to-back tunes from your favorite Heritage Bridge artist all the way through Labor Day. Tonight at 7, we'll have a concert special. Courtney Barnett recorded live at the Truman exclusively for the Bridge. 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

It is a great mystery to me indeed. All right, good morning. It is Truda. Happy Friday. It is a retro block party weekend here on 90.9 The Bridge. Now, earlier on, we played Counting Crows, and we even pulled out a track where Sheryl Crow did a little guest vocals. Well, now Sheryl gets a block to herself on the retro block party weekend. Speaking of pools, we'll start off with Soak Up the Sun.

Well, the hot weather will persist around Kansas City through the holiday week and into next week as well. We got word that our pool, our neighborhood pool, is going to close following the Labor Day holiday. And I don't know, why am I inspired to talk about a swimming pool after hearing that song, Moving in Stereo by the Cars?

0: showing that off in grand fashion with one of our biggest pledge drives ever that we just wrapped up last night. And they're still tallying. I'm sure the accountant's fingers are still burning, trying to put together all the numbers on that one. And maybe when we get back from the holiday, we'll share with you what our final tally on that was. And you deserve it. Full transparency. You came through in high fashion with your support of the bridge. And, you know, it's always I'm not going to say an arbitrary number. There's a number that we have in mind, which allows us to pay our bills. But as we are wont to tell you during a funding drive, anything over and above that allows the bridge to continue to grow and evolve. And the more we make, the more we can do because we're nonprofit, non-commercial radio. All right, that's my soapbox. No more. 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But hey, we're here to talk about the Retro Block Party weekend and our way of saying thank you for all this great support. And so I've got a block of the specials coming up down the road right after a block of Death Cab for Cutie.
1: 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Knuckleheads presents the Band of Heroes. Since Neil Emerson.
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Well, we bring a little bit of two-tone to the Retro Block Party Weekend with gangsters from The Specials as we hang out together on this Friday morning. It is Truda and The Morning Show. You are beautiful, you are loved, and you are most certainly not alone. Concrete Jungle and A Message to You, Rudy, all part of that block from The Specials. A little bit of Death Cab for Cutie before that with three of theirs. And that will continue that rhythm all weekend long here on The Bridge as this Friday opens up 4 days of what we're calling a very special thank you as we wrap up our pledge drive last night. In fact, one of our biggest ever pledge drives, thanks to your commitment and support to listener-supported radio. Well, we had to have a big way to say thanks. And so today is just going to open that up. A Retro Block Party Weekend from here through Monday. Tonight at 7 p.m., a special Courtney Barnett concert broadcast recorded exclusively for The Bridge from the soundboard at the Truman when she performed there about a month ago. And then a late KC Current game tonight as they go to the West Coast to take on Bay FC. We're going to try to squeeze this all in one holiday weekend and one super special day. And of course, a great way to say thank you from all of us here at The Bridge. But let's keep it going. I've got a mixture of David Lowry bands, Cracker and Camper Van Beethoven. Yep, that's what we do. We will take a deep dive into an artist and do the retro block party weekend.

0: And the reason we surround all of our new music discovery here on The Bridge with great heritage artists like Cracker or Camper Van Beethoven is because that music gives context to where we are now in the musical world, but it can also help to connect the dots with this crazy tangled web that music weaves. Camper Van Beethoven and Cracker were both sort of the brain children of one David Lowry. And David, of course, a musician who's done many, many things, but of course, 1983, Camper Van Beethoven came out of a band called Sitting Ducks, and we heard Squeeze in the Sandwich there, the Retro Block Party Weekend, Take the Skinheads Bowling. Cracker would come a little bit later in the early 1990s, but Camper Van Beethoven would also gift the world David Immerglick, who then joined Counting Crows and went on to help them achieve success with August and Everything After, and of course, their whole run of great 90s alternative as well. So look at that great family tree of music. And of course, we had Counting Crows a little bit earlier this morning in the Retro Block Party Weekend. All right, hanging with Truda, and it is Friday. We don't dwell on this. We just want to get back to the music. So the Retro Block Party Weekend continues with Questlove and The Roots right after this. Today begins a four-day thank you for 25 years of listener support. Enjoy the Retro Block Party Weekend. Back to back to back tunes from your favorite Heritage Bridge artist all the way through Labor Day. Tonight at 7, we'll have a concert special. Courtney Barnett recorded live at the Truman exclusively for The Bridge. 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

Well, I could go on and on and on about Questlove from The Roots. Basically, every member of that band is supremely talented, but Questlove has become really a modern day, how am I going to say this, sort of documentarian of some of the best music, especially music from people of color, throughout from the 1950s on to now. Questlove also lending his hand and his ear to the wonderful SNL music documentary that came out as part of their 50th anniversary. Questlove has written several books, a couple of which have entertained me during this time that I have been ill and in recovery. And Questlove also does a wonderful podcast as well that is definitely worth checking out. And naturally, they are the house band for Jimmy Fallon's Tonight Show. So always busy there. Something new coming out from Questlove. All right. The Roots here are the Retro Block Party Weekend at 90.9 The Bridge. We are Kansas City's indie alternative. The weekend is going to be full of back-to-back-to-back songs from some of our favorite heritage artists. And some with libraries so big that you'll hear multiple blocks from them because we just have the opportunity to pull out many different songs. So may this be the first time that we enjoy a block of The Cure this weekend.

0: The Cure on the Bridges retro block party weekend with a letter to Elise. We heard Love Song and Boys Don't Cry back at the top of that block. All right, well, this is the time that I get to say goodbye for today and hand off to Misty. Of course, has been a wonderful pleasure to be here with you this morning to cut the ribbon on a retro block party weekend. It's even more special that this is basically a big four-day thank you for your continued support of nonprofit, non-commercial public radio, a place that we had hoped to build as being inclusive and, for everybody, a diverse place for those to gather around music and art and culture and sport. And with your affirmation and your support over the last 7 days of our biggest funding drive ever, I would say that we're well on our way. I'm not going to say that we've succeeded, because the mission is it's ongoing. We've made it 25 years, but we've got 25 years more of hard work to go, and we'll only get there with your continued support. So, big thank you. This Retro Block Party weekend is for you, and we will carry it on with Crash Test Dummies and LCD Sound System and more. Like I said, though, Misty is going to take over as the curator and the traffic cop from here on out. So I will say my goodbyes and remind you that you are beautiful, you are loved, you are not alone. Have a great rest of Friday, and you and I will talk on the holiday weekend.
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0: That'd be a great way to get to know your neighbors. That is LCD Sound System with Daft Punk is playing at my house as we wrap up a block from them as our block party weekend officially kicks off on this Friday. Thank you so much for being here with us on the bridge. My name is Misty. Thank you to everyone who took part in our fall / summer funding drive. Let's just call it a funding drive. We could not do what we do without you. And I, from the literal bottom of my heart to the very tippy top, thank you a million times over for showing up and supporting the bridge so that we continue doing what I have like tears in my eyes, you guys. Thank you so very much. Let's see. Let's talk music. Let's talk this Friday afternoon. Coming up tonight, we're going to have for you quite a little block party. So you'll be hearing blocks of music all throughout the weekend, all the way until 11 o'clock on Monday night as World Cafe will kick off. Between now and then, tonight, we're going to play for you in its entirety the Courtney Barnett concert from the Truman just a couple of weeks ago. So if you missed it or if you were there, you can enjoy that this evening beginning at 7 o'clock. Then we will have a KC Current match. And then back to our block party. So a lot coming up on this Friday for you, including blocks of music from Matthew Sweet, Flaming Lips, and we return with Eurythmics up next.
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0: Bad Boys. Holy cow. That is Annie Lennox, of course, Eurythmics, as she was part of right before that, wrapping up a block for you on this Friday. I mentioned earlier a KC Current match happening tonight. It will have a kickoff at 9 o'clock with a pregame at 8:45 as they are back out on the road against Bay FC. You'll hear coverage of the KC Current on the air, the app, and bridge909.org, made possible with support by Johnson County Library. That will happen right after the Courtney Barnett playback of the concert from the Truman just a couple of weeks ago. On the way, our Block Party Weekend continues with La Tigra and Flaming Lips up next.
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Happy Labor Day weekend. We are having ourselves a block party. That is Flaming Lips. And up next, La Tigra continues the bridge music. We'll start this block with TKO.

0: see you later.
1: That is La Tigra and some Bikini Kill as we wrap up a block for you on this block party weekend. Ending summer in style. I say that with like humor in my voice because it's still going to be like 108. Oh boy. My husband and I were talking about this the other day. Usually we're not still mowing our yard this time of year, especially when it's as hot as it is. But what do you know? The universe just keeps giving. I hope that you are off to a wonderful start to your holiday weekend. Hopefully it's a long one for you. You get to take a break. Maybe you're traveling. Maybe you're inviting people in. Regardless, thanks for taking the bridge along with you. We have all kinds of fun stuff planned for you this weekend, including our block party, which will run all the way until Monday night at 11 o'clock. We come back in just a moment. We'll kick off a block from Matthew Sweet with Girlfriend up next on The Bridge.
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0: I see you, emo kids. That is Eve Six with Promises, wrapping up a block from them. Here's to the Night and Inside Out, as well as our block party weekend officially underway on this Friday. Thank you for joining us here on the bridge. We have a lot happening today. Courtney Barnett concert in its entirety from just 2 weeks ago at the Truman. That was recorded for you. It is an exclusive. You'll get to hear it tonight, and then it'll be followed by a KC Current match as we go for another win out on the road. Tomorrow, that means our normal specialty shows will be in place on time. Sonic Spectrum at 6, The Z Show with Skylar at 8, and Go DJ at 10 with Q. And then Sunday morning, Alt Latino, All Songs Considered, Shiro's, Michael Atchison, who has been so kind to come in and join us for our pledge drive the last week or so. He will have Revival on from 10 to noon, and then it is Tiny Desk Radio. So a full weekend surrounded by blocks of bridge artists. We come back in a moment with music on the way from Dave Matthews Band, Throwing Muses, and Avalanches, the weirdest song ever made, yet very cool. Frontier Psychiatrist is next.
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2: Is Dexter ill? Is Dexter ill today?
3: Mr. Kirk, Dexter's in school.
2: I'm afraid he's not, Miss Fishmore. Dexter's truancy problem is way out of hand. The Baltimore County School Board have decided to expel Dexter from the entire public school system.
3: Mr. Kirk, I'm as upset as you to know Dexter's truancy, but surely expulsion is not the answer.
2: I'm afraid expulsion is the only answer. It is the opinion of the entire staff that Dexter is criminally insane.

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0: Can you think of anything that talks other than a person?
1: A bird?
2: Yeah.
0: Sometimes a parrot talks.

Sinatra. Frankie, me boy, don't know. You have a perfect voice to sing calypso. What did they say? Ah, Frankie Sinatra. Ah, Frank Sinatra. Frankie, me boy, don't know. You have a perfect voice to sing calypso.

voice to sing calypso. What did they say? Ah, Frankie Sinatra. Ah, Frank Sinatra. Frankie, me boy, don't know. You have a perfect voice to sing calypso. What did they say? Frankie.

Avalanches wraps up their block on listener-supported 90.9 The Bridge. Thank you for being here with us. Hopefully some downtime on your horizon. If so, I always encourage you to maybe stop by the contest tab on the app and bridge909.org. There's like 25 different contests, you guys, including Jet at the Truman, Judy Collins with Bruce Coburn at Liberty Hall, Black Label Society at Voodoo Lounge. That is a rescheduled show. Peaches at Liberty Hall, Don Felder, formerly of the Eagles, that show at Ameristar Star Casino. Band of Heathens with Vincent Neil Emerson, two dates on that one at Knuckleheads. Crossroads Music Fest, we've got Jefferson Starship, Blues Traveler with Jim Blossoms and Spin Doctors, Billy Idol at Morton Amphitheater, Charlie Crockett coming back to KC with Duran Jones and the Indications, Sex Pistols, Eric Clapton, Robert Plant, sold out show, and Violent Femmes. And then just added, we also have a chance for you to pick up tickets for The New Pornographers, Casey Musgraves, The Toadies, and Modest Mouse. 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Make sure you keep an eye on your email. That is how we will contact you when your name is drawn. 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

put on a phenomenal performance here in Kansas City. It had been quite some time since I've seen DMB live and also smelled that much patchouli. But yes, it happened last month. Was that last month? Hopefully you were able to make that show. Dave Matthews Band wrapping up their block of bridge music as our block party weekend is officially underway over Labor Day. We'll hear blocks of music on the way from Beck. And right after a quick message of support, we come back with the White Stripes

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0: He'll be in town for a very sold-out show at the Uptown Theater October 4th. That is Beck with Lost Cause. Beer Can and E-Pro, our Block Party weekend officially underway. It will last until Monday night at 11 o'clock when World Cafe will take over. So a lot of Blocks of Bridge music. 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Blocks still to come from Vampire Weekend, Tribe Called Quest, and we'll get to David Bowie up next.
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You can find more info on the Bridge concert calendar. David Bowie with a block of Bridge music during our block party weekend. 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
0: The KC Current are back on the road against Bay FC this Friday night, September 4th. 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

0: scenario.
1: Ooh, you almost heard me sing that one on the radio. What a gift. It is A Tribe Called Quest with A Block of Bridge Music. You heard Scenario, Can I Kick It? And Electric Relaxation. Up next, it is Vampire Weekend, as promised, as their block kicks off with A Punk.

Fingers crossed we're going to get new music from Vampire Weekend sometime before the end of the year. That's the rumor. We'll see what happens. That is a block from them with Classical, Diane Young, and A Punk on a Friday afternoon of Labor Day weekend, the unofficial end of summer, though it does not feel like it. Back in my day, we would just now be getting ready for school, but nope, they've been going for a couple weeks now, and I'm sure everybody ready for a long weekend. Coming up on Wednesday night, we will once again be out for an early show at Boulevard Beer Hall. Kirstie Lynn and the Lucky Strikes will be the artists performing for you. Doors are at 6, show at 7, with food and beverage available for purchase. We would love to see you out there. It's a great way to spend a Wednesday. Enjoy some music, some food, some friends, and make it all the way home in bed by 10, which is why it's called The Early Show. On the way, blocks from Spoon, St. Vincent, and the

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0: You know, they dropped those two songs last spring because they could not hold on to them any longer. They had to get them out in the world. And while that was a great idea, I really thought there would be an album by now. But so far, there is not. We'll just wait patiently. Maybe they'll throw a couple more singles at us. Spoon wrapping up their block on our block party weekend on 90.9 The Bridge. I hope your weekend is off to a fantastic start. No matter what you're doing, no matter where you are going, thank you for taking The Bridge along with you. We'll hear blocks coming up. Let's see, Smashing Pumpkins and Lord. And we come back in just a moment with some Strokes up next.
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0: It is Strokes wrapping up their block for you on a Friday afternoon. Our next artist in town, well, a couple hours away, just about a month or so ago, part of Hinterland Music Festival. I'm hoping she comes back through KC sometime soon. I've heard this particular tour is just incredible. 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

0: Yeah, she was just about a month ago, a couple hours away. You really need to go back and look at those breathtaking photos. 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A big thank you to Blue Sage Deli at bluesagedeli.com for helping make that happen. Lord, wrapping up her block of bridge music. Coming up is Alt-J and Smashing Pumpkins and Santa Gold, all with blocks. And later on tonight, we will play in its entirety the Courtney Barnett performance from just a couple of weeks ago at the Truman. They recorded it for us so we could play it back for you. So that is tonight at 7. When it is over, we will go to the KC Current match out on the road as they take on Bay FC. We'll have a pregame at 8:45 and kickoff at 9 with coverage of the Current made possible with Johnson County Library. Back in just a moment on the bridge with another block.
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0: It is a block party weekend, all Labor Day weekend long. That wraps up the Smashing Pumpkins for you on this Friday afternoon. Thank you for being here with us on the bridge, as hopefully you are about ready to kick off a long holiday weekend. 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

0: That is one of the many artists who have come through the Breach Studios for a 909 session with our members. Actually, they were at Boulevard for a session that was kind of out on the road. That is Alt-J wrapping up their blocks. Still to come before John Hart takes over this afternoon, we'll hear blocks from Glass Animals, Pretenders, and we come back in just a moment on the bridge with some Cake up next.
1: Labonte approaches.
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That is Cake and a block of bridge music, short skirt, long jacket, stick shifts and safety belts, and of course, Sheep Go to Heaven. On the way, a block of bridge music for you from Glass Animals, but now we start the Pretenders and their block of bridge music.

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1: J.D. 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

Three in a row from Elvis Costello and the Attractions on the Bridge with music coming up from Squeeze next few minutes on the Bridge. Just wanted to take a moment to say thank you for all of your support during our fall pledge drive. We did hit our goal, but of course we always want to keep growing here at the Bridge because we've done it for 25 years. It's been just one step farther. And if you want to help us with that next step, if you didn't get a chance to make your donation, of course, all the thank you gifts are still up and we'll still take that donation, bridge909.org. Lots of great shows out there if you are so inclined. Tonight through Sunday, Kansas City Irish Fest over at Crown Center. We also have shows coming up on Saturday night with Three Deep over at Record Bar. It is Monta at Odds, Modeling, Bobcat Attack, and

0: Korgtron. The 3D part of it is a little bit difficult to understand, but they have some special glasses that you'll get with your ticket to the show that basically sort of expand that sense of 3D that you actually get in real life, but it amps it up in a huge way, and you combine that with the lighting of the show. Should be a special night over at Record Bar. Forrest McCurran from the Taylor Sheridan camp over at Knuckleheads. Forrest McCurran, actually from Missouri, emerging artist, like some of his songs a lot. So that's over there on Saturday. Sunday, it is Jet at the Truman, first time back in Kansas City for a very long time. Next week, Tuesday, J.D. Simo, Galea Volt at Knuckleheads. Wednesday at Knuckleheads, it's Ron Pope. Early show is going to be returning to the Boulevard Beer Hall on Wednesday with Kirsty Lynn and Lucky Strikes, Black Label Society with Zach Wilde and Dark Chapel at Voodoo Lounge. Judy Collins, farewell tour with Bruce Coburn at Liberty Hall. And then on Thursday at Liberty Hall, Peaches. You can get the complete calendar at bridge909.org. Forrest McCurran is coming to Knuckleheads Gospel Lounge Saturday, September 5th.
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0: Forrest McCurran. 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

Three in a row from Squeeze on the Retro Block Party weekend. You know, we love Squeeze, and we're just really upset to hear the news about what happened with them yesterday. They were scheduled to play at Wolf Trap, and there was an individual so far, to my knowledge, unidentified, underneath the tour bus working to fix the bus. And the bus collapsed on top of the individual and died. And they had to cancel that show, looking to see if there's a way to reschedule it. But Squeeze having to cancel last night at Wolf Trap. And certainly our hearts are with them today. Music coming up on the Retro Block Party weekend. We've got Weezer for you in the next few minutes. We also have a really great evening for you tonight at 7 o'clock. We got permission to play back the entire Courtney Barnett show from the Truman. Have the whole thing for you tonight at 7 o'clock, recorded live just a few days ago here in Kansas City. And then following that, it's the Kansas City Current taking on Bay FC. It's an 8:45 pregame.

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0: That is Tom Petty with three in a row, wrapping up with The Woman in Love. Got some music coming up from the Dandy Warhols, as it is all retro for the Labor Day weekend. Also have a bunch of ticket contests up on our website. If you haven't had a chance to check it out lately, it is crazy how many possibilities you got for some free tickets. We've got tickets for Judy Collins with Bruce Cockburn at Liberty Hall, Black Label Society at the Voodoo Lounge, Peaches at Liberty Hall, Don Felder at Ameristar's Star Pavilion, Band of Heathens with Vincent Neil Emerson. They're doing two shows at Knuckleheads, and we've got tickets for both. Crossroads Music Fest in the West Bottoms, Jefferson Starship, Pure Prairie League, and Firefall at the Uptown, Blues Traveler, Gin Blossom Spin Doctors at Starlight, also Buffalo Traffic Jam coming to Liberty Hall, Billy Idol at Morton Amphitheater, Charlie Crockett with Duran Jones and the Indications at Starlight, Sex Pistols coming to town at the Uptown, Eric Clapton and Jimmy Vaughn at T-Mobile. Also, the sold-out Robert Plant show, we got tickets for that at the Kauffman Center. Over at Grinders, Violent Femmes have tickets for that. So enter to win tickets for any or all of these shows at bridge909.org. 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

0: Three in a row from Duran Duran on the Retro Block Party weekend. Before that, three songs from Dandy Warhols. That, of course, is all part of the weekend that we're stretching all the way through Labor Day on Monday. So hope you're enjoying that. There is plenty more to come. It's just a way to thank you for the last few days. The pledges that we got during our pledge drive, so gratifying, hit our goal. Of course, we're always looking to grow the bridge. And if you didn't get a chance to make that donation, still available for you at bridge909.org. Part of the celebration this weekend, some special programming tonight. Courtney Barnett agreed to give us the recording of the show that just recently occurred over at the Truman. We're going to play back the entire Courtney Barnett for you tonight, 7 o'clock exclusively here on the Bridge. Following that tonight, 8:45, it is the Kansas City Current versus Bay FC out on the coast. Late game, 8:45, pregame, 9 o'clock kick, underwritten on the Bridge by Johnson County Library.
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0: Three in a row from Group Love on the Retro Block Party weekend, going all Labor Day weekend long. Three in a row coming up from Rancid in just a few moments. Special treat for you tonight, Courtney Barnett, 7 o'clock. The entire show from the Truman, recorded live, playing it back for you tonight at 7, exclusively here on the Bridge. Following that, it's the Kansas City Current on the road, taking on Bay FC. It's on the coast. It's a late game, 8:45 pregame. 9 o'clock first kick, underwritten on the Bridge by Johnson County Live. Library.
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Three in a row from XTC on the Retro Block Party Weekend. And, you know, there's some songs that just seem like weekend songs, and that's pretty much the entire M83 library. We'll do three in a row for you on the Retro Block Party Weekend here on the Bridge. Lots of great live shows coming up, including a full weekend for you over at Crown Center as tonight kicks off 3 days of the Kansas City Irish Fest. On Saturday, it is three deep with Monta at Odds Modeling and Bobcat Attack along with Korgtron. Everybody gets the glasses. And 3D seems even deeper with the glasses and all of those bands, all the light show over at Record Bar on Saturday night. Saturday night at Knuckleheads, Forrest McCurran from the Taylor Sheridan camp, actually from Missouri, emerging songwriter. We like him a lot, and he'll be over at Knuckleheads on Saturday. Sunday, after a long absence from Kansas City, Jet comes back, plays the Truman. And then next week, Tuesday, J.D. Simo, Galea Volt at Knuckleheads. Knuckleheads has Ron Pope on Wednesday. Also Wednesday, the early show, Boulevard Beer Hall, Kirstie Lynn and the Lucky Strikes, Black Label Society with Zach Wild and Dark Chapel at Voodoo Lounge, Judy Collins, Bruce Coburn, Liberty Hall. It's a farewell tour for Judy. And then on Thursday at Liberty Hall, Peaches, full calendar always available at bridge909.org. 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J.D. 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J.D. Simo. J.D. 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

cemetery is my home. I want to be a part of it, invisible even to the night. Then I'll read poetry to the stones. Maybe one day I could be one of them, wise and silent, waiting for someone to love me, waiting for someone to kiss me. I'm 15 years old and I feel it's already

Three in a row from the Yeah Yeah Yeahs. That's what we're doing all weekend long, part of the Retro Block Party weekend here on the Bridge. All of your favorite artists with three songs back to back to back. 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

forever, and that's a mighty long time. But I'm here to tell you, there's something else. 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
2: No!

Three in a row from Prince on the Bridge. Retro Block Party weekend in full bloom. We've got some Cage the Elephant coming up in just a few moments. One of the ways we're saying thank you, along with that rebroadcast of the Courtney Barnett Show, we've got an exclusive recording of the entire show. We'll play it back for you tonight, 7 o'clock here on the Bridge. And then at 8:45 tonight, it's the Kansas City Current on the road, out on the coast, taking on Bay FC. 8:45 pregame, 9 o'clock first kick, underwritten on the Bridge

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0: Three in a row from Block Party on the Retro Block Party weekend on the bridge. Three in a row from your favorite artists, and we're going to come right back with a long set of music. Three in a row from Wilco, plus three in a row from the B-52s on the bridge.
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B-52's three in a row, retro block party weekend. And yes, we have some Red Hot Chili Peppers lined up moments away, so stick around for that. Man, it is the holiday weekend, and there is still a lot of stuff to do in Kansas City tonight through Sunday. Well, Labor Day weekend, always just synonymous with Kansas City. Irish Fest in Kansas City, all happening over at Crown Center starting tonight. Tomorrow, they're going to meet you at the door at a record bar with some glasses that will make the 3D that you experience in real life seem pale by comparison. It is 3Deep, featuring the bands Manta at Odds, Modeling, Bobcat Attack, and Korgtron. Also from the Taylor Sheridan camp, Force McCurran, singer-songwriter from Missouri, going to be playing over at Knuckleheads. On Sunday, Jet returns to Kansas City after a long absence. They're playing the Truman. And then next week, Tuesday, J.D. Simo, Galea Volt at Knuckleheads. At Knuckleheads on Wednesday, Ron Pope. The early show returns to the Boulevard Beer Hall Wednesday with Kirstie Lynn and the Lucky Strikes. Black Label Society is going to be at Voodoo Lounge with Zach Wilde and Dark Chapel. Judy Collins' farewell tour with Bruce Coburn, also on the bill at Liberty Hall on Wednesday. Thursday at Liberty Hall, Peaches. Full calendar always available.

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0: Three in a row from Red Hot Chili Peppers on the Bridge. We've got really great programming for you tonight. Coming up at the top of the hour, it is Courtney Barnett, recorded live at the Truman just a few days ago. The entire show will play back for you exclusively here on the Bridge. And a little bit later on tonight, 8:45 pregame, 9 o'clock kick. It's all underwritten by Johnson County Library. And you know I'm talking about the Kansas City Current. They're on the coast taking on Bay FC. It all gets started tonight, 8:45. Five on the Bridge.
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2: 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Pregame at 8:45, kickoff at 9. 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

0: Three in a row from Toadies on the Bridge Retro Block Party Weekend. Another set coming up next from MGMT. And top of the hour, Courtney Barnett, recorded live at the Truman, exclusively here on the Bridge.
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